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0: And we are back here on Game Time with Sam Humphries. Okay, so I was trying to pull up this clip of Thomas Castellanos. He is back as a starter in college football after Texas Tech benches Will Hammond for the game tonight. I didn't think that Castellanos would actually start the game. He does. And on his very first play as a Texas Tech Red Raider, here was Thomas Castellanos. I'll just play the clip.
1: Castellanos is the man. Just means they got a package of plays for him. He's in some trouble now. He's just going to have to get rid of it. And he does so for what might be an interception. That's Will James. And Will James stayed in bounds. I think Castellanos thought that he had airmailed it out of bounds.
0: We were just talking about Dak Prescott doing the same thing on Sunday Night Football this past weekend, trying to throw it out of bounds and not throwing it away. Gosh, this reminds me. And by the way, Tech held Houston to three. Houston's up 3-0 right now. Let's check in on the time in this one. 3:27 left in the first, and Tech just punted it back away to Houston. So it's 3-0 Houston, 3:27 left in the first. We were just talking about this. What's the number one objective whenever you get in trouble? It's to get out of trouble. I can't tell you how many times my college coach, legendary Bill Brogdon, up at Tulsa, said, if you get in trouble, the next shot, you have to get out of trouble. Same thing with these quarterbacks. If you get into some trouble, you got to get out of trouble. And one way to do that is to throw it away. By the way, as Houston just scores again, Houston up 9-0, about to be 10-0. It is 10-0 now. Houston over Texas Tech with 3:27 left in the first quarter. Wow. Texas Tech, brutal start at home against the Houston Cougars. But it reminds me of my college coach, legendary Bill Brogdon, took he was coaching at ORU

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0: Let's party up in here, y'all. Happy birthday to Jason Sudeikis, SNL star for a decade before moving on to the big screen and We're the Millers. I love that. Horrible Bosses is good. Hall Pass then. Well, he fell into the greatest gig ever as Ted Lasso. Much more importantly, however, he got to spend a portion of his life watching Olivia Wilde take a shower anytime he damn well pleased.
1: She
0: I don't
1: not
0: care
1: a good
0: how
1: person.
0: It ended. Nothing ends well.
1: She
0: okay,
1: is
0: or
1: not
0: it wouldn't
1: a good
0: end.
1: Person.
0: I'm telling you, you would trade whatever it is, heartache, heartbreak at the end of it, just for those couple years, for that period of time. Totally worth it. If you asked him, he'd go, worth it.
1: I don't think so. I don't think he likes it. Yeah, they have kids together, so that's good.
0: Just ask him, say, listen, I'm going to put some Jim Traber truth serum in you. How good was it when it was good? He'd go, it couldn't possibly be. Olivia Wilde. Come on, man.
1: I've not caught up on the new season of Ted Lasso.
2: I've watched a couple episodes.
1: And?
2: It's good. It's good.
1: It's worth a watch?
2: Yeah.
1: All right. I mean, he created it, so.
2: Yeah,
1: baby.
2: It still has got the same humor and all that stuff.
1: All right.
0: Speaking of humor, the greatest humor ever from the movie Office Space, Gary Cole. He was the horrible Bill Lumbergh.
3: Hello, Peter. What's happening? I'm going to need you to go ahead and come in tomorrow. So if you could be here around 9, that would be great. Okay? Oh, and I almost forgot. I'm also going to need you to go ahead and come in on Sunday, too, okay? Thanks.
0: Those TPS reports. That was such a great character, man. Such a great character in an unexpected great movie, Office Space. Also, it was Mike Brady in the Brady Bunch. He was great on Veep. Very good in the movie. Win a Date with Tad Hamilton, if you've not had the pleasure yet.
1: I've not seen that.
0: Jot that down. Wonderful, wonderful rom-com.
1: He is great on Veep, though.
0: He was also, didn't he have a short story arc on Entourage, too. He was just kind of like a drunken agent, kind of a weird thing.
1: It's my least favorite Gary Cole, because he was not likable, and every time he got in there, it was
0: Now he's on a cop show. He's like kind of an action-adventure guy. I did not see him falling into the role. He's on one of those, like, you know, during the week, CSI type-ish type of shows. I don't know exactly which one it was. I saw him show up, and I was like, I didn't see that coming. Hey, happy birthday to the Norse gods. You know how I worship Matthew and Gunnar. Nelson. Oh, I love them.

0: Birthday Hotton is probably the longest living sex symbol of all time. Miss Sophia Loren is still alive. Legendary actress, and this one really is, incredibly self-indulgent, so please bear with me, because she is my first love. She's the first as a kid. Time I looked at a woman on the screen, and I was like, there was a recognition in my heart and my soul that that's what a beautiful woman looks like. Amazing, amazing, amazing, amazing. And I fell in love with her in a movie called Houseboat. She played a maid, Cinzia, with the Italian accent. Cary Grant was her love interest, and she actually sang in it.
1: Presto, presto, do your very best. Don't hang back like a shy little kid. You'll be so glad that you did what you did. For sempre con il ping-pong.
0: Oh, the Italian accent. Come on now. The beautiful Aisha Taylor's having a birthday. Friends fans, you remember her as Ross's love interest, but she liked Joey Moore. She was another paleontologist. She was very smart. Yeah. They were at a convention. And look, if you like Archer, what she did with Lana Kane's characters.
2: You want to see crazy?
3: No, I've seen that movie, and spoiler alert, it ends with a closet full of my suits on fire.
2: I wish you'd been wearing one.
3: Who would want to wear an on-fire suit?
0: I love Archer. Jada Pinkett Smith, I hate saying her name because I look around waiting for that hand to hit my face.
4: Ooh.
0: Keep her name out of your mouth. But I did love her in Collateral and The Nutty Professor. She's beautiful.
5: If I could go back, there's a lot of shows I wish I could have done with y'all before I was here. You know, Bedlam 21.
0: Kevin Durant leaving.
5: Kevin Durant leaving would be a good one.
0: Uh-huh.
5: The Will Smith slap would have been a legendary next. I'm sure you guys were on fire that morning.
0: Chris Rock's like, what's he going to do? He's coming up here. He's going to have some fun. So much.
6: Yeah, that one got us through several shows.
5: Uh-huh. Yeah. Sure. I'm sure there's a lot of play with that one.
6: Yeah.
0: Happy birthday, Trisha Yearwood. Oh, she's so sweet.

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9: Say thank you, sir. May I have another?
10: Thank you, sir. May I have another?

0: Brad, my buddy was over here watching the game last Sunday, and I watched him hold his phone about 6 inches from his face, trying to check his fantasy lineup. Then the score graphic comes up on the TV, and he's squinting at it like it's written in Greek.
1: Oh, I see where this is going. He blamed the TV, right?
0: He blamed the TV. He blamed the lighting. He blamed his phone.
1: Well, he didn't blame the actual problem. That was me 2 years ago. 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
0: And now?
1: Now I watch the game like a normal person. 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
12: 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Thanks for listening. We're keeping you updated on what's going on around the world of college football. Right now, no score in Norman, 10-17 and counting. In the first period, Oklahoma has their second possession right now. And on a 3rd and 5, Oklahoma picks up a first down at their own 21-yard line to get out of the shadow of their own goalpost. But Oklahoma threw an interception on their third play from scrimmage in this game. After a couple of very short gains on the ground, John Mateer threw an interception, and New Mexico had the ball inside Sooner territory. Oklahoma, though, after a sack and after New Mexico had a delay of game penalty, forced a quick three and out. The Sooners got the ball, picked up a first down. They now have a second down and long. Under 10 minutes left to go in Norman. No score so far between Oklahoma and New Mexico.